0: Don't nobody else make me feel it. 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

Another lonely night. 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I don't know what to do. Don't know what to do. I need a rendezvous. I need a rendezvous. Computer love. Computer love. Computer love.

There's a lot of talking when Libo drops a song. Because we do it raw, ignoring every law. We're shattering the rules, we're tearing down the wall.

Considering what the world is now, with all the misery, conflict, destructive brutality, aggression, tremendous advancement in technology, and so on, it seems to me, though man has cultivated the external world and has more or less mastered it, inwardly he's still as he was. Great deal of animal in him is still brutal, violent, aggressive, acquisitive, competitive, and he has built a society along these lines.

Pakistan, a radical revolution in the mind. And that revolution must take place without effort. Because all effort

says I want this happen, but you know that it's alright. And then they kiss you and they tell you that they know you're satisfied. And then say,

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1: Represent

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2: 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Und ihr wollt unsere neue Singer Khúc tình yên vui. Hi, this is Minh from Saigon Soul Revival, and you are listening to our new single, Khúc tình yên vui.